together. It just all comes together. It just all comes together. Archives on a VA.

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Thank you. Thank you.

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You said go easy on yourself, but what does that even mean? Sounds like good advice, but I just can't hear it right now.

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If I gotta burn a bridge, they'll help me light the fuses. Sometimes I just lose it, thoughts can be abusive. Times where I lose sight of love, the real reason I do this. 15 since I do this, 26 I choose this.